0: from the album Live and Extended. And then the Jimmys before that, Lose That Woman from the Hot Dish album, and Start It Up Again from the Gotta Have It album preceded that. And we started off the set with two songs from Erin McCauley's Harrison Street Band, a band from Minneapolis. They'll be appearing at noon on Saturday, preceding the Jimmys, who play at 2. And we heard Start It Up Again, preceded by Drink Your Whiskey. And if you can't make it to the Food Truck Festival in New Glarus, they'll be playing at the Witwen Campground just north of Sauk City that evening, I believe from 6 to 8 p.m. So you'll have two opportunities to see Erin McCauley's Harrison Street Band on Saturday. And I believe they are playing at Burnell's on Friday night. So you'll actually have three opportunities to see them next weekend. 703, you're listening to WORT 89.9 FM Madison. I'm Dave Watts. This is Blues Cruise. Let's see what's going on in the area blues-wise. Tonight at the Slowpoke Lounge and Cabaret in Spring Green, Eric Tesmer. That starts at 7:30. We'll have some music from Eric Tesmer in just a little bit. The Jimmys are playing until 8 o'clock tonight at the Hop Garden in Belleville. Blue Rhythm is playing tonight from 9 to midnight at the Comeback Inn. And then at 9:15 tonight at the Fête de Marquette, Shamikia Copeland, who will be hearing from next, will be appearing on the Sun Stage. That's the main stage located in Central Park there on Ingersoll and Wilson Street there. And then Too Sick Charlie tomorrow at 9:30 p.m. at Yahara Bay Distillers in Fitchburg. Then the Madtown Manish Boys on Sunday at 2 p.m. at Vintage Brewing Company in Sauk City. And then on Tuesday, Blues for Greenie at the Burr Oak. That starts at 8 p.m. It's an early Fleetwood Mac tribute, playing the music of Peter Green. And then on Thursday, Honor Among Thieves will be opening the show for Armchair Boogie at the San Damiano Park in Monona. That's happening from 5 to 7 p.m. And then after that, or 5 to 6:30, I suppose. And after that at 7, Armchair Boogie comes on. Boo Malarkey next Thursday from 5:30 to 8 at Mickey's Tavern. And Blues Jam with Tate and the 008 Band happening at Burnell's next Thursday from 7 to 10 p.m. So that's what's going on this coming week. And I think something happened to my printout. I think I ran out of paper because I'm missing next Friday's shows. I'll try to grab those out of the printer. But right now, an important message, after which we will get to something from Shamikia Copeland.
1: Blues for Greenie, the music of Peter Green's Fleetwood Mac, with Dude Cervantes and the Ponchos, is at 8 p.m. at the Burr Oak on Tuesday, July 14th. Dude Cervantes and the Ponchos, a fiery blues band in their own right, moonlights as a tribute dedicated to the legacy and influence of the late, great Peter Green. Blues for Greenie is a throwback to the iconic era of British blues of the original Fleetwood Mac, featuring Peter Green, Jeremy Spencer, Danny Kirwan, John McVie, and Mick Fleetwood. They touch on Mac's covers of Elmore James, B.B. King, Howlin' Wolf, as well as the classics Oh Well, The Green Monalishi, Albatross, and Need Your Love So Bad. This is a chance to experience some of the black magic that made Peter Green a legend. More information at theburroakmadison.com. Blues for Greenie, the music of Peter Green's Fleetwood Mac with Dude Cervantes and the Ponchos, is at the Burr Oak on Tuesday, July 14th. 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

0: The Anthony Paul Soul Orchestra featuring Willie Jordan. That just came to me in the mail this week. A tune called Still Smellin' Smoke from the album What Can We Do? And another one that arrived in the mail, Albert Castilia from his album Grits and Glory. I'm Afraid to Fall Asleep. That was preceded by the Eric Tesmer Band, a tune called Every Time from the album Blues Bullets. Eric Tesmer Band appearing this evening at the Slowpoke Lounge and Cabaret in beautiful Spring Green, Wisconsin. They are coming on stage right about now. Before Eric Tesmer, we heard from Kay Bowler, an artist out of California. I think she lives around Santa Cruz, maybe? That's the impression I got. We heard her doing Come to Mama from her album Live at Moe's Alley, which I believe is in San Francisco. I have to double-check that. But before that, Shamika Copeland breaking out from her album The Soul Truth. And she will be appearing on stage this evening at 9:15 p.m. at the Central Park. Is it still called McPike Park? That's what I always think of it as, but here in Madison, the corner of Wilson and Ingersoll Street, 9:15 p.m. she'll be appearing. And don't wait till then to go down, because they got a whole program of stuff. I was over there at 4:30 yesterday. Saw Johnny Chimes. Great set. Mel Ford on the guitar was smoking. 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We'll support all our live music for that matter. Don't touch that dial at the top of the hour. Obscurity Knox with Mr. Wilson will be in. But till then, I'll have more blues. But I won't have more blues until I play this important message from one of our esteemed underwriting partners.
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Oh, we just heard from Barry Levinson. Royal Albert, a tribute to, he wrote to Albert Collins. From his album Heart to Hand that came out in 1998 on the Storyville label. Before that, Roosevelt Booba Barnes and the Playboys. How Long This Must Go On from the Heartbroken Man CD that came out on Rooster Blues label, 1995. Luther Kent and Trick Bag, 29 Ways from an album simply entitled Live before that. A Willie Dixon song. And Vance Kelly and his Backstreet Blues Band with a Johnny Taylor tune called Wall to Wall from the album Vance Kelly Live at Lee's Unleaded Blues. It's 7:54. This is WORT 89.9 FM Madison. I'm Dave Watts. You've been listening to Blues Cruise on this Friday evening. And for that, I am eternally grateful. Thank you for listening this evening. Do stay tuned. Obscurity Knox coming up momentarily with Mr. Wilson. You won't want to miss a moment of that. And try and get out and see some live music this weekend. There's plenty happening around here. The Jimmies will be appearing tomorrow at 2, I believe, at the Fête de Marquette. And Los Lobos will be closing out the show at 6:30 on Sunday, so that'll be they may play some blues. 300 Pounds of Heavenly Joy. I remember seeing them do that at G.S. Viggs back in the day, so they got blues in their repertoire. Anyway, whatever you do, have fun and be safe. Stay hydrated.

Greetings and welcome to Friday on My Mind here at WORT. The name of this show is Obscurity Knox, and I'm your host, Mr. Wilson. I'll be with you till 11 o'clock this evening. Thanks for tuning in. We just heard from the Go-Go's. Beauty and the Beat was their debut album released on July 14th, 1981. 45 years ago. We heard their breakthrough hit. Our Lips Are Sealed was actually a cover of a song written by, well, sort of a cover. It was written by Jane Wheedling and Terry Hall of formerly of the Specials and then of the Funboy 3. So we heard the original Funboy 3 version and the Go-Go version. Oh, so what do you got tonight for you? Get the usual stuff for you. Lots of new music. And then interspersed between that will be some archival stuff of mine that it comes from the basement. That's where I get it from, my basement, the records. Anyways, there's a few CDs, mostly it's records, vinyl. And coming up in about an hour, a little less than an hour, at 9 o'clock, the new Disc at 9 tonight will be what I think so far is my favorite album of the year by Weird Nightmare. And before that, we've got brand new stuff from Yak White, Dinosaur Jr., Sugar, Beba Doobie, Phoebe Bridgers, Lucy Dacus, Interpol, Jim James, Robin Hitchcock. Lots of great stuff. Kick it off with something brand new from the new album by, who would have thought that in their 64th year, yes, 64th year as a band, they would release a new album that was pretty good. It's the Rolling Stones. Of course, there's only two original members left, but they still do a pretty good job. The album that came out a couple years ago was really good. This one's almost as good, I think. It's worth listening to. We're going to hear one called Divine Intervention here on WRT in Madison.

That's a brand new song from a band called Slow Thrust, S-L-O Thrust, called Burn the Deck. Before that, we had a brand new single from Sugar. I don't know what their album's coming out anytime soon, but they got a new song. I don't know if it's a one-off or not. It's called Keep Looping. Before that, brand new from Dinosaur Jr. from their forthcoming album, They're Near. Several Got Away. They just keep on doing good stuff. I just about everything they do. Looking forward to that album this fall. Much as I hate saying that. From New Orleans, a group called Twisted Teens. From their new album, Florida Water Blues, we heard Guided Thunder. For that, from the brand new Jack White album that came out today, called Frozen Charlotte, we heard G period, O period, D period, and The Broken Ribs. And we started out with the Rolling Stones from the new album Foreign Tongues, out now, called Divine Intervention. 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Or you can look up our app and listen to it there as well. I'm your host, Mr. Wilson. Be with you until 11 o'clock. Got more new music for you here in a minute. And coming up in a little bit, I'm going to give you a chance to win some tickets to go see Blues for Greeny, a tribute to Peter Green, the music of Peter Green and Fleetwood Mac. Next week, that is. Let's see. Tuesday. Yeah, next Tuesday. It'll be in a little while. In the meantime, got more new music for you. Cue it up here. Phoebe Bridgers has announced a new album coming out called Lost Weekend. The first track they've released from it called Lost Boys.

There's another track for you from the forthcoming album by Interpol called This Mirror Weighs a Ton. And they're going on tour and their album's coming out in, I think, September or August. That was Iron City. Before that, something from new from Death Cab for Cutie, a cover of Husker Du's Green Eyes, Grand Heart song, done live at Sirius XM. Before that, another brand new track from the forthcoming album by Graham Hunt from Madison. The album's called American Pyramid. We heard Riverboat Blues. I think Graham's going to be playing at the Atwood Fest later this summer. And along with, I heard Sharp Pins, which is one of my favorite new bands. So that should be, I don't think they're playing back-to-back, but they're both playing on sometime that weekend. That sounds pretty dynamite to me. Then we had a couple of archive releases for you there. Dirty Pretty Things is a band featuring Kyle Barat, formerly of the Libertines. Their first album was called Waterloo to Anywhere. It came out in May of 2006, so 20 years ago. We heard Bang Bang, You're Dead. And the original Bad Girls of Rock and Roll, The Runaways, their first album, self-titled album, came out in May of 1976, 50 years ago. We heard Cherry Bomb. And a slew of gals before that. A brand new song from Biba Doobie. She's got an album coming out called Pylon. We heard Sun Has Set. Lucy Dacus has released a new song called Planting Tomatoes. It's just a one-off single, I believe. And then Phoebe Bridgers started us out with Lost Boys from her forthcoming album, Lost Weekend. Her first solo album in like 6 years. She did the and Boyfriends thing and you know, a bunch of other stuff. She's helping other people out, but she's got her first solo album in 6 years coming out this fall called Lost Weekend. And you are listening to Obscurity Knox here on Friday on My Mind on WRT 89.9 FM Madison and WRTFM.org in the World Wide Web, which incidentally is where you can find the playlist as it goes along if you'd like. I'm your host, Mr. Wilson. I'll be with you till 11 o'clock. You can also hear us on the WRT app. I'm here on the second and third Fridays of the month. So this Friday and next Friday, and then when I'm not here, you have Bill the Walking Doctor and DJ El Serpentine. This is Rattlesnake Shake on those Fridays. Speaking of that, Mr. Serpentine, you know, his show is named after a Fleetwood Mac song. Rattlesnake Shake. Peter Green was a member of the early version, one of the early versions of Fleetwood Mac. There's going to be a live show coming up. Tribute band dedicated to playing the legacy and influence of the great guitar hero Peter Green, reviving an iconic era of British blues and 60s psychedelia, the original Fleetwood Mac. Early cover of the tribute band called Blues for Greenie. They're going to be playing covers of Elmore James, B.B. King, and Howlin' Wolf, classic rock songs of Peter Green and his counterparts Jeremy Spencer, Danny Kirwan, John McVie, Mick Fleetwood. Oh Well and Green Montalici, some of the songs you might hear there. That's going to be next Tuesday at the Burr Oak. I'll give you a chance to pick those up and some tickets for that in just a minute. But first, I'm going to tell you about the new disc at 9. This has so far become, I think, probably my favorite album of the year. It's by a band called Weird Nightmare. The album's called Hoopla. It came out recently on Sub Pop Records. It's by the guy, the lead guy is a guy by the name of Alex Edkins. He was in a noise rock kind of trio on Sub Pop called Mets, which I really don't know much about, but this is his second album under the moniker of Weird Nightmare, and this is just really solid all the way through. It's a power pop kind of album. Reminds me a lot of, let's say, Tommy Keane, Alex Chilton, big star, some Bob Pollard thrown in there. Some kind of 70s, like, you know, raspberries, kind of stuff like that. So it's a nice summer night if you're outside or you get the doors open or something, or you're sitting on the porch or the deck or whatever. This would be a fun album to just turn it up for a while. So we're going to hear this album by Weird Nightmare called Hoopla here on Obscurity Knox on WRT in Madison.

0: Blues for Greenie, the music of Peter Green's Fleetwood Mac, with Dude Cervantes and the Ponchos, is at 8 p.m. at the Borough on Tuesday, July 14th. Dude Cervantes and the Ponchos, a fiery blues band in their own right, moonlights as a tribute dedicated to the legacy and influence of the late, great Peter Green. Blues for Greenie is a throwback to the iconic era of British blues of the original Fleetwood Mac, featuring Peter Green, Jeremy Spencer, Danny Kirwan, John McVie, and Mick Fleetwood. They touch on Mac's covers of Elmore James, B.B. King, Howlin' Wolf, as well as the classics Oh Well, The Green Monalishi, Albatross, and Need Your Love So Bad. This is a chance to experience some of the black magic that made Peter Green a legend. More information at theburroughmadison.com. Blues for Greenie, the music of Peter Green's Fleetwood Mac with Dude Cervantes and the Ponchos, is at the Borough on Tuesday, July 14th. 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
1: If you would like to go see that show courtesy of WORT, I'll take the first caller at 608-256-2001 for Blues for Greenie tickets. 608-256-2001. More Weird Nightmare.

Might see you there and Head Full of Rain. I really like this album a lot. What I like about it is the songwriting is really good. All the songs are solid. They have like a nice basic structure to them. And then there's not a whole lot of stuff on top of it. Production is not real slick or anything like that. But there's hooks galore. And he's got a nice voice. So I recommend this album for you. If you enjoyed what you heard, maybe visit one of your local emporiums and pick up a copy. Weird Nightmare, Hoopla. Hoopla. I'll be back in just a minute.

0: The Madison-Rafah Sister City Project invites you to Madison's 2026 Big Ride for Palestine, a fundraiser for Middle East Children's Alliance on July 19th from 10 a.m. to 2 p.m. at Olin Park. Registration is open until July 15th, and Madison area riders can visit Madison's team page by going to palestinepartners.org and clicking the Ride in Madison tab. Participants are encouraged to register now and build support for their personal ride among friends, family, and colleagues to make this year's event a success. Cyclists of all ages and abilities are invited to participate. Bike decorations, watermelon, and ice water will be available at Olin Park, and participants are encouraged to wear keffiyehs and decorate bikes in solidarity with the children of Palestine and Lebanon. That's Madison's 2026 Big Ride for Palestine on July 19th from 10 a.m. to 2 p.m. at Olin Park, brought to you by the Madison-Rafah Sister City Project.
1: We still have tickets to give away to that Blues for Greeny, a tribute to the music of Peter Green's Fleetwood Mac with Dude Cervantes and the Ponchos, next Tuesday night at the Burr Oak. I take the first caller at 256-2001, area code 608. Maybe this will inspire someone to call.

double bottle shape I'm in. I can't sing, I ain't pretty, and my legs are thin. But don't ask me what I think of you. I might not give the answer that you want me to.

Now when I talk to God, I know he'd understand. He said, stick by me and I'll be your guiding hand. But don't ask me what I think of you. I might not give the answers that you want me to.

Now, that's the kind of stuff you might hear next Tuesday night if you go to the Burr Oak, and I'll give you a pair of tickets if you give me a call at 608-256-2001. Go see the greeny thing. Blues for Greeny, Tuesday night at the Burr Oak, 608-256-2001. A bit of sad news to note here that Bruce K. Tull, no relation to Jethro, passed away a couple weeks ago. Joe Pernice wrote, "I can't believe I'm writing this sad news. Our brother and Scud Mountain Boys and friend of nearly 40 years, Bruce K. Tull, left this world this morning." That was June 22nd, I believe. Yes. Didn't say what the cause of death was, but he lived in Tulsa. So let's hear some Scud Mountain Boys in honor of Bruce Tull.

Good Mountain Boys, theme from Midnight Cowboy and The Mendicant from Do You Love the Sun, an album that came out in 2013, and from Massachusetts, their third album, which was the first one released on Sub Pop, we heard Lift Me Up, RIP to Bruce Tull of Scud Mountain Boys. All right, so in spring of 1981, four guys from Athens, Georgia, got a chance to open. They didn't even have a record out. They opened for The Police. And they felt pretty confident after that and wanted to go record a demo. So they drove to North Carolina to where Mitch Easter, who was in a band called Less Active, had a studio and recorded a demo. And they shopped it around a little bit. And one guy by the name of Johnny Hibbert listened to it, and he offered to release the song Radio Free Europe and Sitting Still as a one-off 7-inch with the understanding that he would own the publishing rights to both songs, which is kind of silly, but the band agreed to that, and they pressed a number of copies of it on a label called Hiptone. They recorded it with Mitch Easter in North Carolina. They didn't... When it came out on a 7-inch, which was released in July of 1981, 45 years ago, it was slightly different, and he had told them he didn't like the way they recorded it, and he added a few little touches here and there to it. And then in 1983, after they signed to IRS Records, they had to re-record it for their debut album, Murmur. But I have a copy of the original single on Hiptone Records from REM, Radio Free Europe.

Church from their album Starfish, 1988. Reptile. I got a chance to go see the Church the other night, Wednesday night, up in St. Paul, Minnesota. Man, they can, despite only having just the one guy left for in the band from the original band, but he's got some players with him, man. Those guitar players are just phenomenal. Drummer, everybody in the whole band was really good. I was really glad I went. Before that, we had a whole bunch of new tracks for you from the forthcoming album, The Confuser, by Robin Hitchcock. It'll be out 2 weeks from today. We heard Yesterday's Rain. A new timely single from Matt Pond, PA. Oh, wow, since I played any of them. Endless Summer. Jim James of My Morning Jacket has a new solo album coming out called Wowed Out. We heard Come Again. I like that song. It was, I did the last couple of My Morning Jackets left me kind of so-so. I wasn't really excited about them, but that one sounded good. It was built around a little piano thing there and some drums. Sounded pretty good. It's called Come Again. And one from the latest album by Kurt Vile, Philadelphia Has Been Good to Me. You don't know because it's my life. And we started that set with the original 7-inch recording of Radio Free Europe by REM, released 45 years ago today, roughly. Radio Free Europe on Hibtone. You are listening to Obscurity Knox here on WRT in Madison. I'm your host, Mr. Wilson. I'm with you till 11 o'clock. Coming up at 11, we've got 12 inches to 12, celebrating a lot of the 80s 12-inch kind of music. And then after that is the XL290 New Phone Rick show. So stay tuned for those. In the meantime, you got more of me.

Built to Spill from their Ancient Melodies of the Future album, Pretty Fly Around My Pretty Little Miss. That album came out in July 10th, 2001, 25 years ago. Wow. Time flies, doesn't it? Before that, a band that's was not very well known in America, but they had two albums and I really liked it. The debut album was called Giant. And it's by The Wooden Tops, released in June of 1986, 40 years ago. We heard Good Thing. Crowded House did Take the Weather With You from Woodface, which came out in around this time in 1991. 35 years ago, kind of an overlooked album of theirs. They didn't get a lot of airplay or anything, but I thought it was pretty decent. Rufus Wainwright also released his second album in 2001. 25 years ago around this time, Cigarettes and Chocolate Milk from the album Poses came out in June of 2001. And Travis did Sing from The Invisible Band, their third album, that was released in June of 2001 as well. A couple old ones there for you. You are listening to Obscurity Knox here on WRT and Friday on My Mind. I'm your host, Mr. Wilson. I'll be here for another 15 minutes or so. After that, you've got 12 Inches to 12 by Brian, and then after that is the XL290 show. Tapes, man, tapes. All about the tapes. Oh, did I get this queued up yet? Hang on. It's crazy around here. I don't have time to queue this up right. Let's go with this one. Something brand new from The Tubbs. They have a new album coming out soon. Here's a new single from them.

Jack Tripper. No, Day Tripper. The Beatles. From Yesterday and Today and the Standells' Dirty Water. Both from June of 1966. Yesterday and Today was a compilation album they put out here in the United States of tracks that weren't on other Beatle albums they'd already put out. And the one with the famous really bad Butcher cover. If you have one of the ones that was pasted on over the top of it, the other cover was pasted on over the top of the Butcher Baby one. You could probably get yourself a pile of money for that. And something brand new from the Tubbs from their forthcoming album, Hard Life. Who's Gonna Love You Now? That's coming out in September. I don't want to think about September yet. All right, I'm going to be getting out of here in a few minutes. It'll be time for 12 Inches to 12 with Brian after that. I'll leave you with a couple from a young man by the name of, he's now a chiropractor in England, Terrence Chimes, a.k.a. Terry Chimes, or Tory Crimes, as he was called when he played in The Clash. He was in The Clash from July of 76 to November of 76. And then in January of 77 to April of 77. And then May of 82 to February of 83. So it was on and off the drummer between when Topper Hatton was in and out of the band. He was originally part of The Clash, then he left, and then Topper came in, and then Topper left, and he came back, and then Topper left, and he came back. Anyways, after The Clash, he was in Gen X. Thanks for listening. I'll be back again next week. Here's some Terry Chimes for you.

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The show is called 12 Inches to 12. My name's Brian. I get to spend 1 hour a month obsessing on my love of 80s 12-inch remixes, songs we've heard but not in mixes we're familiar with, a lot of which did not make the jump to digital. So on tonight's show, which is unfortunately a pre-recorded show, we're going to hear some great tunes by the likes of, obviously, Depeche Mode playing in the background now. And coming up after that, we got some Altered Images, the special AKA, Public Image Limited, Blamage, some George Clinton and the P-Funk All-Stars, the Rolling Stones, UB40 and Orchestral Maneuvers in the Dark. All of it remixes, all of it from the 80s. Hope you enjoy it. Thanks so much for tuning in.

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Okay, just to let you know, you have been listening to 12 Inches to 12 right here on WORT. My name's Brian, and for the last hour I've been playing 80s remixes, and I hope you've enjoyed it. Way back in the beginning of the hour, we heard Depeche Mode with Personal Jesus. That is the Pump mix, and then Altered Images with I Could Be Happy. That's the extended mix. The 12-inch single version of Nelson Mandela was after that by The Special AKA. This Is Not a Love Song from the 12-inch single version from Public Image Limited. After that, we heard Blamage, Living on the Ceiling. That's the 12-inch mix. And Atomic Dog, the original extended version from George Clinton and his P-Funk All-Stars. The Rolling Stones were after that with Undercover of the Night dub mix. UB40 with Where Did I Go Wrong, the extended mix. And we ended it with Talking Loud and Clear, the extended version from Orchestral Maneuvers in the Dark. The show has been 12 Inches to 12. 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Coming up, the XL290 Music Hour with me, Phone Rick. 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I'll see y'all next month.

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I'm your host, New Phone Rick, and each week I bring you the best in live music played with passion and skill. Tonight's show is coming to you pre-recorded because I still have the flu. If you're hearing this message, you're part of our community, and you know I hope you're doing your best because in these trying times, that's all anyone can expect of you. Tonight's show is inspired. I got a new release today, out today, and that's Wars Live in Japan 1974, and we're going to open the show with it. But as I was listening to it earlier today, I kind of got the idea, well, you know, what about Japan? There's such a great set of live releases out of Japan, and I think it combined, you know, great audiences, historic venues, incredible recording technology, and so there's just a wealth of great live albums released in Japan, and tonight we're going to listen to some of them. As always, love hearing from you. Connect with me on Blue Sky. I'm New Phone Rick at bluesky.social. 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
2: Rockin' John here. I'm the host of I Like It Like That right here on WORT. I'm also a big gearhead who doesn't drive. 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

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I'm your host, New Phone Rick, and each week I bring you the best in live music played with passion and skill. Tonight's show is again pre-recorded because I still have the flu. But if you're hearing this message, I hope you're doing your best, and I hope you've enjoyed the last hour of live Made in Japan music. This show, again, was inspired by that War album we heard at the top of the last hour. And I recognize, hey, there's a lot of really great live albums that were made over in Japan over the years. And so tonight we've been hearing some of them. In the last hour, we heard War. Then after that, we heard some Jaco Pastorius. We heard The Temptations. We heard The Supremes. And then we closed out the hour with Willie Nelson. This hour, we're going to hear from Bob Dylan, George Harrison, Albert Collins and the Icebreakers, Cheap Trick, and Deep Purple. As always, love hearing from you. Connect with me on Blue Sky, newphonerick.bluesky.social. But right now, sit back, relax, and enjoy.

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1: 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Mm-hmm.

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1: 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One crew device, never two.
0: She has to jump on her in drive charter. 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And we know it pan karma. 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She won't fuck with a star, I'm a boss in her face. So
1: yo, big up honor in a crew, you know, man.
0: We swap at a dance on me and me.
1: I'm having fun. Big up D-Tech, Sweet Home Holdings, Chi Chi, Emma, Angie, let's go. I eat D-Tech, friend. What are you there? Where are you there?

0: bed, so she get the best head. 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
1: What she say?
0: She loves skinny tall, that the bed head, so she get the best head. Sloppy and wet.
1: Let's go.
0: We style. She will sell poor and her own fans. We can make her reach a bill house when she was a bend over. The man I move close.
1: 100 and a man. We
0: just see pull over.
1: We have to see what I want to start down. Let's go. Let's go. Let's go.
0: Yes, where she said her favorite position. She says she love backshot.
1: 100, I thank you so much.
0: She says she love.
1: Come and show people a clap, please.
0: She says she love backshot.
1: Queen of the vibe style.
0: She says she loves skinny toe at the bed head. Says she get the best head. Sloppy and wet. Says she loves skinny.
1: TikTok style.
0: Says she get the best head.
1: Queen of the vibes on TikTok. Let's go.
2: Yeah. I'm sending it to your queen with the vibes. We're gonna set up on our June X and represent.
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4: 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I'ma tell you something. 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

0: 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Tough nigga from the soil. 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I got bitches in abundance. Put them bitches in the budget. 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Is there an urgency? 999 or it's 911. It's an emergency.
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1: 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I'm like an AMG, that's how I got to A and B. Got me on my c'est la vie. A locomotive and I stay in steam. She gave me the pussy cause of KMT. Bad and bougie, I'm grabbing boobies, slapping booty. 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
0: Back on that same shit, still with them same niggas I came with. Headshot your homie, you watch this brain.

0: Yo, hear me say no man of that part and I say it's all about what's up radio. Tune in, you hear that? It's all about D-Tech, the music exclusive. Tune in.
1: Yeah, it's the talk of New York. Tony Yayo letting you know what's up on What's Up Radio. You know how we do it, man. Anything presidential, man.
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3: 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Yeah.
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6: Yeah, what's going on? 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
7: Life's battles, I'ma go for the back like Sammy Sosa. 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

0: Got an event this week, then we on holiday. 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
0: 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Man always say it, bro. All of us kill it, bro. See anybody that changes the frequency or is attempting to change the frequency of what's going on in and around me, there's no grace.
1: Yeah, yeah.
0: There's no grace. You've got to go.
1: That's the right thing, but there's like, it's like there's a cutoff point in a sense where it could end up giving a man the last piece of strength to kill us.
2: Sounds of the Sir.

0: Samson Delilah trimmed off your hair.
1: 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And fuck all the niggas and watch this space. Right now I got about 3 bad things. I don't know if I got enough mattress space. 24 hours I'm watching play. So don't ever think you can wash this plate.

0: What do you think they're doing this for?
1: You were talking in the elevator. What do you think they're doing it for? Why they're doing this to you?
2: They're making it bigger than, you know, they're making it so big now. Even the charges and what they're saying, it's bigger than who I am now. So all that you want to hear is that he's guilty, he's in jail, the reign of terror is over. I'm starting to think I don't know which story to read. I don't know if this is, you know, about, you know, black and white and loud and quiet, or is it about me and this girl? Because if it's about me and this girl, come on, we shouldn't even be here.
3: Reflect. It's just reflect.

I got your voice memo. I don't know if you saw my email to you last night, but it basically says the same thing. So, again, though we haven't been on the same page always, we have been on the same page sometime, and we are on the same page this time. It's basically what I wrote to you in the email. So I will get with George. Obviously, I'm going to do whatever it takes to, help you. I care about you. I want you to win. And I'm happy to, get him whatever he needs. And I think this is the right decision for both of us. And I am rooting for you.

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Ask Pluto Banker 21, you know.

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1: Bees on the table, bees on the table, bees on the table, bees on the table.

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1: DJ Frisco 954.
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0: It is top of the morning, 8 a.m. You're listening to Soul Sessions on WORT FM 89.9. Shut that door for me, Joe.
1: Oh, I was wondering what you were pointing to.
0: I am Demetrius Delirious. We got my man DJ Joe Jams in the house. And he's hanging in there. He got the squeaky chair, of course. Yeah, you know, let me.
1: The squeaky. This is my favorite, though.
0: Yeah, it don't sound good in my headphones, though.
1: Well, I have to oil it down again. I did it before.
0: Yeah,
1: I did. Or maybe that was that one.
0: Did it work?
1: Yeah.
0: The oil down?
1: Yeah, but I just like the comfort of this one. I work on it.
0: Well, we can't use chairs down here, you know. I've been asking for the last 2 years.
1: Right. I can use a used car if you have one for a brother, because Metro's killing me.
0: Yeah. Oh,
1: and good morning, Mad City.
0: Good morning.
1: What's up?
0: Good morning, world. We about to do some soul sessions. It's early in the morning. They got the farmer's market going on, a few things going on in the Harper. Got some stuff coming up for you. Got some...
1: Lafitte.
0: Some information, huh?
1: Lafitte Festival.
0: Lafitte Festival?
1: Lafitte.
0: Lafitte.
1: Like Jean Lafitte.
0: Okay, what's
1: on
0: that?
1: On the east side. Man, that thing has been going on for years. Is like that, all the rest of those east side festivals.
0: Is it happening today?
1: It's happening this weekend.
0: Okay.
1: Well, if I'm correct.
0: That means it's happening today and maybe tomorrow and then the next day. Who knows?
1: No, not Monday.
0: Soul Sessions in the morning. We got Sweet D coming up a little bit later on. We got a set from her. So we're going to get her in. Then we're going to get Tyler in.
1: You're referring to your sister?
0: Sweet D, yeah, my sister.
1: Oh, okay.
0: She's sweet. She D.
1: I'm sure she is.
0: Soul Sessions, y'all. FM 89.9 WRT, Madtown, Wisconsin. I'm Demetrius Delirious. My man Joe Jam, Uncle Joe Jam, is in the house.
1: And we play the best soul music on the planet. You heard?

0: Nothing like a little warm weather. I'm sending that one out to my little sister, Sweet D. She's going to be programming some music a little bit later on for us this evening or this morning. It is Soul Sessions 89.9 WRTIM. Demetrius Delirious. My man Uncle Joe Jam is in the house. What's up, Unc?
1: What's up, Mad City?
0: Do I got you? You got the wrong mic, Unc.
1: What?
2: Why'd you give me that mic? Oh, make sure nobody's at the front door, because I could have swore I heard the doorbell.
0: Oh, I can't see the camera, so.
2: No, you have to bring it up.
0: Yeah, I know.
2: I'll go check anyway.
0: All right.
2: But anyway, I want to send a special shout out to my uncle in Birmingham, Alabama, Mr. Lewis Carson Jr. What's up, Unc? Love you, miss you. And also my other sister in Birmingham, Alabama, Miss Randrita Stroud. Love you, sister. Happy birthday. See, I'm hearing that bell again. I think somebody's at the door.
0: Are you hearing the bell? Go grab that for me, please. It is FM 89.9. Demetrius Delirious. Joe Jam is in the house. Joe's about to go see who's at the door. I can't really tell. I can't get the cameras up, so I can't see it. But we do. I want to, remind people, or not even remind people, just let people know that we do have First Friday is going to make his comeback, and is going to make a comeback August 7th. I'm the original host of the First Fridays, of the successful First Fridays that we used to do at the Cardinal Bar a few years back. So we're bringing that back. We're bringing back the First Friday. So make sure you guys, come down, show out. It's going to be at Burnell's Bar, which is Burnell's Sports Bar and Grill. Make sure you guys come down and check us out at Burnell Sports Bar and Grill, August 7th. And, that's the first Friday. My man, Jay M is in the house. What's up, Jay? Hey. Get that man the microphone. Hey, there go, Mike. You right there. Yeah. What's happening, Jay?
2: Wait a minute. Wait a minute.
0: He bringing goods with him.
3: Of course that is.
2: Where you get that from?
3: I painted that.
2: No kidding?
0: Yes, the artist, James
2: Wait
0: Morgan.
2: Wait a minute. You know why
3: it's called Strange Fruit? This is a dedication.
0: You want
3: Billie
0: Holiday?
2: I was just going to say, that, there's a song by that name.
3: Mm-hmm.
2: That ain't the one she got in trouble over.
3: Yeah, that's the one that
2: Ain't that something. And you know what? I didn't even realize it. You still work for Moses?
3: Yeah.
2: Okay. I didn't realize it.
0: This is off. This is
2: you go ahead, Duane. I didn't realize it, but the boss lady of Moses is a real good friend of mine, and I didn't even put the two together.
3: Say that too loud right now.
2: Wait a minute, okay? Because I grew up with a family, okay. The Alexanders, yeah. Sandra.
0: We're gonna let them have their conversation off air. Soul Sessions, guys. FM 89.9. We'll be back on in shortly. We got Sweet D coming up real soon, guys. Y'all make sure you stick around, stay tuned. She got some selections that she picked that's really, smooth. I made it smooth for you, D.

0: Time for a throwback. 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
1: That one, that's throwback.
0: By DJ Delirious. You're gonna love this.
2: Check it out!

magazine. Read it from cover to cover. You know I wanted to be perfect for him. Said, black is beautiful. Just keep getting up. Together we can make it. It's gonna be all right. Forget about what society says is or isn't, or what can or cannot be. Keep getting up. He quit his job. Came home one day with 14 mirrors. Some Afro sheen, some Afro clean, some Afro fluid, some Afro do it to it. Go sit up in the room and look at the black beautiful. Check out the boy, mother's love, mother's love. Well, my darling, I hate to get in your business, you know what I mean, but I mean, what about a job? I mean, what about the gas and the electricity and well, not that I am equating a job with your manhood, you understand, but I mean, you did have a choice in this. He said, I got to get myself together. I'm tired of working for somebody else. Maybe take out a small businessman's loan and open up a head shop. But that's not bringing no money in. I mean, he said, you working, ain't you? Get off my back. I don't know. You see, I wasn't raised like that, y'all. I mean, I figure if I got to get up and go to work every day, then every able-bodied in the household's supposed to get up and go, at least looking. I know it ain't easy out there, but I said, now, for some reason you feel that you can no longer be the man that I thought you were at the beginning of our relationship, then I got this one thing to lay on you, my sweet.

0: It is Soul Sessions, 89.9 WORT, Madtown, Wisconsin. I'm Demetrius Delirious. We still have, as you can hear the conversation in the background, we still got James Morgan in the house in DJ Joe Jam. I want to say welcome in to James Morgan. Good morning to you, brother. How you doing today?
1: Good morning.
0: Is that phone, is that on? Try that again.
1: Testing.
0: Got yeah, me? Yeah, a little bit.
1: Okay.
0: Yeah, we just got to pump you up there a little bit.
1: All right.
0: How you doing this morning,
1: Mr.
0: Morgan?
1: I have a soft voice.
2: Well, now, in okay. all actuality, yeah. it's that microphone.
1: Okay.
0: Yeah, that's what the ladies say. I ain't said that.
1: Okay. Well, you know, as always, I'm happy to be able to be with you gentlemen this morning. You know, I am grateful to be granted a few minutes to bring a couple of events to the community that I think they need to be aware of and participate in that involve the greater well-being of the citizens here in Dane County. So I want to thank you for that.
0: Great. We appreciate you coming down. Yeah. For those of you that don't know, James Morgan is the director of Moses. Is that correct?
1: I am the community organizer for Moses.
0: All right, community organizer.
1: Which is Madison Organize in Strength, Equity, and Solidarity.
0: Great, I apologize for
1: and
0: my...
1: And we've been around for a good 14, 15 years here in Dane County doing some fantastic work and seeking to hold government accountable to the people.
0: As they should be.
1: As they should be. And so, you know, I thought I'd, you know, take opportunity to come down here this morning and to alert the community, those who are listening, and perhaps you could pass this information on, that we have a plan to rally at the Department of Corrections on East Washington Avenue this Wednesday at 11 a.m. to protest around the conditions of confinement going on in the corrections system here across the state. One of our primary focuses will be on the conditions.

0: to see that there's more focus on the conditions that happen with a group of beagles than it is when it comes to the treatment or maltreatment of human beings.
1: Yes.
0: That's number one. Number two, we will have a gathering, I won't call it a rally, on Thursday the 16th at the City County Building. For those of you who pay attention, or those of you who read the Cap Times on your front cover, it says, and I quote, open question. And indeed, it's an open question, because our sheriff says, and other county officials promised to close the old jail. And now the sheriff is saying that he can't close the old jail. But he's also the same person that said these conditions in the old jail are borderline unconstitutional. So why would you turn around and place human beings in a situation that threatens their health and well-being to get the outcomes you want in a budget request? It doesn't make sense. And I'm going to be, you all know me, I don't play with language.
1: For sure.
0: I, James Morgan, and I may not be speaking on behalf of the Moses leadership at this particular point in time, but I think there's something very sadistic about that. And particularly from an African-American man who should have some sense of the history of policing in this nation and those who have been targeted by that institution. That means people that look like you, who look like me, my sons and grandsons and daughters. There are solutions, viable solutions. Work with the service providers in this community to provide treatment alternatives and diversions so that the community can begin to set up a structure that allows people to have access to affordable housing, health care, mental health care, and stop playing these games with our lives. Stop playing these politics, this political theater. And it's not just the sheriff, you know. And I want to encourage the citizens, start utilizing your power to vote. Some of these individuals need to be removed from office, okay? I'm not going to shy away, all right, from the top down. Whether it's, you know, we got an election coming up, we're going to be voting in a new governor. Well, let's start there. Let's start with some of these legislators. Let's start with the mayor, district attorney, the county exec. If these individuals don't focus on the needs of the community, replace them.
1: I agree with that wholeheartedly. We do want to give you a bit more time, so we will come back with a little bit more time for you, and because it seems like you have a lot to talk about, and we, you know, and the community needs to know this, because you know, if no one's out there with a voice and they're speaking out on things like this, we'll never know. I mean, things still have that blanket over it, still covered, and we need to get this in the forefront of the community, and it is about electing. I personally think that in order to do change, and this could be just me, in order to make change, you probably have to go within the system. I mean, you know, there's always protest, there's always the fight from within, fight from outside. But you know, I think that you have to go within the system first to get these changes happening. You know what I mean?
0: My brother, this is not an either or; it's a both and.
1: Yes,
0: it's a both and.
1: Yes. So we're going to come back and we're going to give you more time, guys. We appreciate James Morgan here hanging out with us.
0: Enjoy this music.
1: Man, look, I got Sweet D. She's up here next. She's right on deck
2: thank
1: here.
2: Thank goodness.
1: Huh?
2: I said, thank goodness.
1: Yeah, Sweet D's on deck here. We're going to feature, we might feature you one of these days, Mr. Morgan. Think we can do that?
3: Now that I think about it, weren't you supposed to feature Tyler?
1: Tyler is in the future, brother. He's coming up. We still got Tyler. Tyler's coming up.
3: What's up, Tyler?
1: Right now, Sweet D, y'all. Big shout out to everybody listening. 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
1: This is Sweet D, better known as Demetrius Delirious' little sister. Pick up on what I'm putting down. 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

0: that's old school.
1: This is Sweet D, better known as Demetrius Delirious Little Sister. Pick up on what I'm putting down.

0: 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Classics.
1: That is Sweet D Session. big shout out to Sweet D. Thank you for programming. Let me get Joe and we still got Joe and Mr. Morgan in the studio.
2: Showtime.
1: So
3: I try.
1: Let me just go back, and she played, she wanted to hear, well, she had more songs in her sets, but I couldn't play everything. So Tina Marie, that was Marry Me. And then we heard from Snoop Dogg before that, open up the set with Will Downey and Prince Adore, and then Al Jarreau, Distracted. Did a little Albert King in there too. So there you go, Sweet D. And then we're going to be featuring Tyler at some point in the future here. Maybe Joe can do that on his show. Is that right, Joe? Did I hear you say you're doing that?
3: No, I'm doing my music. When it's my turn. Because I've been slipping on my pimping. But I did like D's set. That was, I appreciate that style of music.
1: You know.
3: But that was Albert King. At first, I thought that was Bobby Blue Bland. But then I said, nope, there's something in that voice that ain't Bobby. But it was Albert King. I like that.
1: Little Albert King, that's who it was.
3: And that, who was it? Will Downing at the beginning. I ran back in the room and said, is that Will Downing?
1: There it is. Joe know a little bit something about that Will. It was actually new to me. I never played that Will before. Yeah. I want to send shout outs. I want to send a few shout outs. I got a shout out going to my wife, Amy. And shout out to Brooke, the DJ, who has a business downtown. I got to get the exact address to Brooke's business and get some information out there. I don't want to just put information out there that is not true, so I'm going to talk to him first.
3: What type of business is it?
1: That's why I want to talk to him first.
3: Oh, okay.
1: So, Brooke, yeah, give me a call when you get a chance. You got the number. And also, shout out to DJ Wayne Wonder. He's over at the Hub. DJing today, and he'll also be at Burnell's with me on First Fridays. When you guys were coming.
3: First Fridays?
1: First Fridays. We're bringing that back. It's going to be at Burnell's. The first of the First Fridays is going to be August 7th of this year, next month.
3: Hey, take me with you.
1: Well, you know, come along, and it's open to the public. You know, grown folks, of course, come out and have a good time. I think we're going to be out there from 5 to 11. And that's Rita Adair's place. And Rita Adair, I saw her at the Juneteenth. And she wanted to send a shout out to the Ladies of Soul, the Ladies of Soul Sessions.
3: Oh.
1: Say she calls them Zap. So she wanted to send a shout out to the Zap crew. And who else I got shout outs to? G-Man, of course, and Teen. And Dr. Chill, my man, DJ Surprise. And I think that's good for me on the shout-outs. Who you got shout-outs going to, Joe? Get them in.
3: Okay. First of all, I want to say happy birthday or happy belated birthday to my homegirl, Candace Smith. Want to send a birthday shout-out to a good friend of mine, Sonya Bryant, and to Miss Dina Wright, as well as Miss Nancy Troy. I'd also like to send a shout out to my auntie down in Mississippi, Miss Connie. What's up, auntie? I want to send a congratulations to Miss Lee Ann Banks, who has a special event coming up next week. I'm not going to mention what it is, but she mentioned it to me, so I just want to send a shout out and send out my love, saying congratulations, sister. You deserve it. Should have been had it. Shout out to the Ladies of Soul Session, Miss Alanda, Miss Pia, and Miss Angela. Love y'all. To Sisters Chicken and Fish, to Melly Mel's Catering. Shout out to Miss Nikki and Miss Mimi. Y'all need to hurry up and come back home. Stop playing. To G and Teen. Good morning, people. Shout out to my boy, Dr. Chill. And also, I'd like to say good morning to Mr. James Morgan. And thank you, Mr. Morgan, for those T-shirts, Dave. I appreciate it. You know I'm a T-shirt freak.
4: Yes, sir.
3: And it is beautiful out there this morning, people. So get your coffee. Whatever you're doing after Soul Session goes off the air, you know there are other WRT programming here that are worth listening to. So check those out. Take you some type of portable listening device with you and go out there and enjoy some of this good sunshine here in the Mad City. And some of you may not know, but we do this each and every Saturday from 8 to 10 in the a.m. We play the best soul music on the planet. You heard?
1: And we do have Mr. Morgan in the house, and he's got a few more things that he wanted to share with the community. Go ahead, Mr. Morgan.
0: Well, I first want to give a couple of shout-outs, too. I want to, you know, acknowledge Rachel Kincaid. Actually, happy birthday, Rachel. Rachel has a birthday coming up on Sunday. She's a past president of Moses and has exampled what leadership has looked like for many, many years. And I also extend that to others within the organization. But I also want to give a shout out to Alder Glenn and Tamika Glass, who are leading the charge to ensure that we have an Office of Independent Monitor here in this city to check and to call to account those abuses that citizens are experiencing at the hands of law enforcement. So I'm encouraging, I'm actually asking and pleading for this community to come together and to support their efforts, because this is in the best interest of the citizens of the state and the city and the county, but more so to the future of our young people who, for many reasons, will find themselves having encounters with law enforcement in this city and county. So again, I want to thank all of those individuals and to assure them that I will be here to support in whatever capacity that I have the efforts that they are working towards. And so with that, I want to give a couple of reminders that Moses and Wisdom, our statewide affiliate, is having a rally at the Department of Corrections on East Washington Boulevard Wednesday, July 15th at 11 a.m. If you have family members or friends, please join us, because we're going to be calling for the accountability that we deserve when it comes to the treatment of human beings within those facilities across the state, and particularly the maltreatment and overcrowding that's occurring in our women's prisons in the state of Wisconsin. The second reminder is the following day, on Thursday, we will have a gathering at the City County Building to discuss the sheriff's response or intention to not close the old jail. Given the conditions of that facility, again, it's not fit for human habitation. And the playing of politics with human lives is totally unacceptable. And so we want to give voice to that. We want to highlight it. We want the citizens to get involved, to say our tax dollars are not to be spent on torturing people, but to help people heal and become productive citizens so that we all understand that we have a place in this community.
1: And if any of that stuff resonate with you guys, make sure you show up for the rally that's going to be this Wednesday. And once again, the address and the time again for him, James.
0: Right. I think it's 3099 East Washington Avenue for the Department of Corrections rally, and then the City County Building on Thursday, right downtown.
1: Yeah.
0: I also want to say those of you who are interested can go to the Moses website. And you can click on info@mosesmadison.org or .com or go to the organizers page. You will find information there where you can contact me. I would love to engage you in conversation, whether it's a group or as individuals. Because the one thing I know, an adage that I read probably about 20, 30 years ago, and I'm going to quote because I carry this with me almost everywhere I go, the concept of individual freedom is the fantasy of a lunatic. We all need one another. So let's get busy.
1: That's wild. How true.
3: I wanted to say one quick thing. First of all, The jail's that bad, they can't go in there and do some renovating, some painting, or anything to that effect?
0: The renovation and painting doesn't solve the problem.
1: Yeah.
0: Okay, we can make it look pretty all day long.
3: Oh, okay.
0: What type of treatment individuals are receiving or not receiving that will help them refocus their lives toward positive and productive outcomes. If you take away those resources, that opportunity doesn't even exist.
3: All right. Now I understand that. But me personally, from what I've seen, they've been doing that here in Madison for a long time.
0: And what culture and society, man, this has been bugging me. What culture or society figures out how to build a system to put its children in cages?
1: America.
3: Only in America.
0: Only in America.
1: Don King, only
0: but don't,
1: in
0: don't
1: America.
0: Don't you hurt them little puppies.
1: Right.
0: Don't you hurt them little puppies.
1: Yeah.
0: Like someone human beings, it's okay.
3: Someone just told me, make it make sense.
0: Huh? Say it again, make it make sense.
1: And that's a direct quote from your shirts here.
0: Yes, I don't have a lot of them, but I will have some of these t-shirts available on Thursday at the City County Building. So you could show up and I'll have, you know, maybe somewhere between 5 and 10 t-shirts that I'll be gifting to people. So carry forth this message to the community.
3: That's what I'm talking about.
0: Let's make it make sense.
3: What about the ring and the watch?
0: Oh, man, look.
3: Yeah, that's a beautiful gift.
0: Yes, and it was a gift. You know, and I think about that, too, because my brother served in the U.S. Marine Corps. I didn't get a chance to have a relationship with my brother for over 30 years.
1: Mm-hmm.
0: And when I went to visit him, he presented me this watch as a gift.
3: Mm.
0: And when I went home to Michigan and did some shopping with my sister, she presented me this ring as a gift. And so those things I cherish.
3: Beautiful.
0: People look at the jewelry before they look at me. They go, oh, that's a pretty ring. Oh, I love that watch. Oh, I like your car. I said, well, those are material things. They come and go.
1: Yeah.
0: Let's build a relationship.
3: Exactly.
0: Let's stop making one another invisible to one another, and we will make some progress.
3: For sure.
0: Okay.
1: Are you yawning, Joe?
3: I was. While I was rubbing my eye.
1: You yawning into the microphone on top of that, huh?
3: I always yawn, and I'm not tired.
0: And before I go, I do have to say this, because I've got to get rolling here. But I want to say to each and every person who's listening to this radio station, keep supporting WORT.
1: Absolutely.
0: Keep supporting these two fantastic, they say DJs, but I call them music masters.
1: That's right.
3: Thank you, my brother.
0: Supporting them. We need this here. We need
3: we
0: to be able to.
3: Definitely, listen
0: to some music that, you know, maybe it takes us home. If you're not from here like me, it takes me back to Michigan and Detroit, you know, and Florida and other places. This music, when I wake up on Saturday mornings, the first thing I say is, Alexa, 89.9 FM.
1: There we go. There we go.
3: For sure.
1: Hitting the home run, bringing it home. We want to thank you, James Morgan, for stopping out.
0: Yes, sir. I appreciate
1: DJ you. DJ Joe Jam is in the studio. The G-Man, of course, is part
3: glad
1: of the show.
3: It was good to see you, Mr. Morgan.
0: Yes, sir. It's good to
3: you
0: be
3: you. Always
0: seen,
3: a bright
0: man.
3: Spot in our lives.
1: And keep good us posted seen. On, you know, on how these rallies turn out and the outcome and if it made any progress.
0: Oh, well, definitely. You know, I want to remind people of something, you know, because in the past, some of the organizations that's been involved in this work and mine as well have, you know, rallied and, you know, listened to these soft responses of these politicians. And then we drop the ball. We have to accept accountability for that. This will be ongoing. This is not a one and done.
1: Right.
0: This is not a one and done.
1: Exactly.
0: And in order for it to be a successful one and done, we need you too.
1: Gotcha.
0: We need you too. So if you want to become better informed, again, go to that Moses website. Hit the organizers.
1: Give the website out. Spell it out for them.
0: Again, info@mosesmadison.org. Again, info@mosesmadison.org. You know, my information is there. Please feel free to contact me. I will do my best to engage you in conversations, to hear your point of view, and to do what I can to build these necessary relationships so that when we actually say community, we have a greater understanding of what that means. Because that's about inclusiveness. That's about togetherness. That's about understanding that we don't have to continue to ask people to give us something. We have the power to demand it and receive it.
1: And as we wind down another adventure in Soul Sessions, this is, what's the day here? July 11th, 2026. I'm Demetrius Delirious, DJ Joe Jams in the house. Of course, James Morgan comes down and shares a bunch of good information with the community. We appreciate you. Like I say, keep us posted on those things that's going on and what happens with the rallies. And remember, there is an election coming up, and I believe that when is the election? When is the primaries?
2: Well, that's
1: September?
2: No, the elections, I believe, are in November. But again, pay attention. That information is available to you.
0: Pay attention. That information is available to you. 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Matter of fact, go to the League of Women Voters website, and they'll have a plethora of information that will guide you through this process of voting for those who you may choose to make the decisions about how you get to live a quality life or not.
1: All right, and on that note, we're going to close it down or shut it out, clear it out, shut it down with some good music, y'all. We appreciate you. 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

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I am Demetrius Delirious. Big thanks to James Morgan, DJ Joe Jams in the house. Appreciate you all. Joe Jam will be back here next week on the ones and the twos. We are out of here. Have a good Saturday, and we'll see

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It is time now for entertainment.

Good morning and welcome to Entertainment. I'm John Kriniak. I'll be with you for the next 2 hours playing classic jazz, swing, and a bit of blues here on listener-sponsored community radio WORT 89.9 FM Madison. And a big thank you to the G-Man who filled in for me while I was away last week. Really appreciate that, G-Man. Thank you so much. And thanks to the Soul Sessions group for another great edition of that program. Thanks to Joe Jam and DJ Delirious for their fine work. And thanks to James Morgan for stopping by as well. Very fine interview there that you heard earlier today. In fact, Soul Sessions, a great way to start your day of music here on WORT. Some great shows ahead. I'll give you the rundown of that a little bit later in the hour. And in this first hour, we'll hear recordings by Chick Webb, Artie Shaw, and Buster Bailey. And then I'm delighted to air an interview that I had with outstanding gypsy swing violinist Tim Cliphouse, who will be appearing here in Madison on Wednesday the 15th. That will be in the second hour, so stay tuned for that as well. We'll kick off today with one of the great swing-era bands, Chick Webb and his orchestra. Chick, an outstanding drummer who sadly passed way too early, but he left a legacy of some great recordings, and we'll hear these made back in the 1930s.

And we heard recordings by Chick Webb and his orchestra to kick off today's edition of Entertainment. And the selections were Don't Be That Way, that recorded back in 1934. Then What a Shuffle from that same year. Following that, Blue Lou, also from 1934. And all of those arranged by Edgar Sampson. Following that, we heard the Down Home Rag from 1935, then a tune called Facts and Figures, again Sampson on the arrangement, and ending with Go Harlem from 1936, again Edgar Sampson on that arrangement. Thanks for tuning into Entertainment today. I'm John Craniac, your host, going up till noon with classic jazz, swing, and a bit of blues here on listener-sponsored community radio, WORT 89.9 FM in Madison, Wisconsin. We'll go now to recordings made by Artie Shaw and his orchestra, and these from a little bit later in the 1930s, 1939 to be exact.

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1: We heard recordings by Artie Shaw and his orchestra from 1939, all of them. We started with the instrumental, Alone Together. Following that, we heard Rose Room. Then three in a row with the vocal by Helen Forrest, I Want My Share of Love, It's All Yours, and This Is It. And then ending with Tony Pastor on the vocal on Delightful Delirium. Artie Shaw and his orchestra, again, all recordings made back in 1939. I'll mention that there are other great shows ahead today on WRT, including Tropical Rhythms coming up at noon, at 2 o'clock Pan Africa, at 4 o'clock Latin Music with La Junta, at 6 Oldies Rock with Rockin' John McDonald, and I Like It Like That, and at 8 o'clock, 2 for the Blues. That's all ahead here on Listener Sponsor Community Radio, WORT 89.9 FM in Madison, Wisconsin. And I'll mention again that I had a chance to catch up with Tim Kliphaus, who will be performing here in Madison with the Wisconsin Chamber Orchestra at the Concert on the Square on Wednesday the 15th. Be airing that interview a little bit later in the program, so stay tuned for that. Right now, we'll go to clarinetist Buster Bailey and these recordings made back in 1940.

0: 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You are listening to Entertainment. I'm John Kraniak, your host, going up till noon with classic jazz, swing, and a bit of blues here on listener-sponsored community radio. And we just heard recordings under the leadership of clarinetist Buster Bailey leading the John Kirby Orchestra, recordings made back in 1940. And we started with a number titled Should I? Following that, we heard The Blue Room, then April in Paris, then Am I Blue, then vocalist Judy Ellington on a couple of numbers, Seems Like a Month of Sundays, and Fable of the Rose. Judy Ellington, I don't think, was related to the Duke. Well, thanks again for tuning in today. And as I mentioned at the top of the program, I was fortunate enough to catch up with Tim Kliphaus, who will be appearing here in Madison with the Chamber Orchestra on the Concert on the Square come Wednesday. So here we go with that interview. I'm delighted to have my guest today, Tim Kliphaus, who will be appearing here in Madison, and he's going to be talking about his upcoming show. We're delighted to have him. He's an incredible gypsy swing style violinist. Tim, welcome to the WRT Airwaves.
1: Thank you very much. Thank you.
0: Why don't you tell people about your show coming up either, well, I should say either July 15th or 16th. It depends on rain.
1: Yeah, that's the first time I'm actually doing a one-date concert on 2 days. But that's right. If it rains on the 15th, the concert's going to be on the 16th. It's the Wisconsin Chamber Orchestra. They have six of these in the summer, which they do in the in Capitol Square. So they're called the Concerts on the Square. They're free to the public. It's an amazing orchestra, and they have amazing guests. Well, I'm not calling myself amazing, but anyway, you know what I mean. And so, yes, the conductor, Andrew, suggested I put a program together with the music that, after studying classical, I then grew up with, which is gypsy jazz, as we call it in Europe. It's jazz made in the 1930s by a gypsy guy of Sinti extraction. He's not a Roma, but a Sinto. There are two gypsy tribes in Europe, and they really are different. Also in the way they play music. And this tribe, the Sinti, are all into guitars. They're related to the flamenco gypsies. And this guy, Django Reinhardt, who had a burnt hand, so a sort of not great start for a guitarist, you would say, playing six strings, he managed to become a legend and an absolute genius of jazz, changed the history of the guitar. And by his side was this phenomenal French Parisian violinist called Stefan Grappelli, who is my big hero as a violin player. So we're going to play the music of these two gentlemen. We call it Sous le ciel de Paris, under Paris skies, because we're going to be talking about Paris, about the 1930s, what happened with these two guys, how did they get together, etc.
0: Why don't you tell us a little bit about your group and who's in it, and then a bit about your collaboration with the orchestra, too, and how you're going to do that.
1: Great. I'll do my best to answer both questions. So for the group, there are two guys who I've known forever. Jimmy Grant is one of the top gypsy jazz guitarists in the United States. He hails from the West Coast. He's been in Oregon, but he's also been in California for a long time. And he and I do tours since 2019. And then somebody who I know even more for a long time is a guy called Simon Planting. He's a bass player. He is Dutch, like myself, because I'm from the Netherlands, from Holland in Europe. And this guy, Simon, lives in California with his sweetheart, but he is a Dutch bass player who did most of his career in Holland. And I got to know him there playing gypsy jazz. So we're going to be reunited specially for this concert. Now, the orchestra. Well, what can I say? It's a very, very fine orchestra with a lovely conductor. His name is Andrew Sewell, and he is always looking for new challenges. So he invited me to challenge them. And what I've done is I've made arrangements. That's to say, I've written notes for the orchestra on the music that is Django Reinhardt, Stefan Grappelli, and one of my own tunes as well. Music that I love playing, that swings, that makes people very happy. And sometimes there's a little tear because there's some great beauty happening as well. And I've given the orchestra challenging things. For instance, there is one song which is the anthem of Gypsy Jazz. It's called Minor Swing. And I have written out Django Reinhardt, the guitarist who was playing on the original recording, and Stefan Grappelli, the violinist who was playing on that recording. I've written out their solos, which means it's their melodies, but I've extrapolated it to, in Django's case, the wind players of the orchestra, and in Grappelli's case, the strings of the orchestra. They're going to do battle, while we, the band, Jimmy, Simon and myself, are going to try and hold it all together. So that's a nice challenge that we have ahead of us. All kinds of other interplay with the orchestra, playing to their strengths, playing to our strengths. It'll be a real conversation.
0: So I'm talking with Tim Kliphaus, who will be appearing here in Madison on July 15th, and if it rains, July 16th. Tim, could you mention some of the other jazz violinists that you admire? I know I've got my list, but I'd love to hear yours.
1: Yeah, well, the very first one who opened the door for me is Stefan Grappelli, born 1908, died in 1997. I was very lucky to meet him, and he was a big inspiration for me and really shaped my career by giving advice, etc. Then the next most important one for me is a guy who is the next generation who became famous in the 60s and 70s, Jean-Luc Ponty. And he also was a French guy. And he was working in Paris, but he actually moved to the States and worked with people like Frank Zappa. And this was jazz rock. So he took the violin into the electric era and became super, super, super famous. And he is also kind of a friend of mine because we have had some long chats. He's on a podcast that I made called The Grappelli Podcast. If people want to Google that, it's easy to find. Two P's, two L's. Grappelli. And he is another one who's really influenced me. And then I would also say the really bluesy stuff you get into people like Stuff Smith and Claude Williams, who of course also are great American violinists.
0: I think I'd throw in there Eddie South.
1: Absolutely. Eddie South was a big inspiration actually to my hero, Stefan Grappelli. So indirectly, I've had a lot of Eddie South, and he was an extremely fine player who, because of his color, was not allowed to play classical concerts, but he was fully classically trained like myself. And so he had an orchestra that basically played jazz, and they played all kinds of other places, but not concert halls.
0: And he did a stint in Europe, too, quite a long one. In fact, he recorded with Django and Stefan, some very
1: fun. Yeah, they all recorded together, and Django was really taken by Eddie South's playing. But thankfully, he did not end up partnering with him, because that would have been quite interesting. One guy from America, one from Paris. How would they make a career together? And Stefan Grappelli, as Django's partner, was ideal because he was really a strict guy. He read the contracts, he made sure things were organized, unlike this Cinto, this gypsy from Paris, who was, when they had to play for the French president, he was fishing behind a cafe somewhere. They had to go find him. And another time he hadn't got any shoes. Another time he'd lost his guitar. And very importantly, the very first time they recorded together, they got their first recording possibility, their chance, and Stefan Grappelli had put it together, and he's looking for Django when the recording starts because he's not there. He has to go through five pool halls in Paris, and he finds him on Place Pigalle, which is a little square. He's playing billiards. So this was the guy who we never would have heard of except for the fact that he had this wonderful partner who not only musically matched him note for note, but also was kind of like his nanny. I don't think Eddie South would have been that partner for him.
0: Not so much. One more I'll throw in quick for you, who was with Duke Ellington. That would be Ray Nance.
1: Indeed, yeah. I very much love the simplicity and swing in Ray Nance's playing, and his tone as well. And much more self-taught than a lot of those guys we've been mentioning. Crazy how people like that can step up and do this recording. Sound great, And they haven't spent the number of hours on the violin that I have. So that's, I'm always a little bit annoyed by people like that. Another guy is Svend Asmussen. He was in Copenhagen in Denmark. He was actually a famous comedian. He had a duo with a singer, but also a very fine jazz violinist. So there are very many examples.
0: Let's, we've talked a fair amount about the music. Let's hear some. Tim, would you please introduce this next number, Minor Swing?
1: Yeah, so this is, as I just mentioned before, like the anthem of gypsy jazz. Everybody who gets into gypsy jazz, this is kind of the first song they learn. If you go to what we call a jam session where people are getting together, they will be playing this song because it's simple, it swings, and it's in the key of minor, A minor. And that is also something that's, gypsy jazz has a little bit more use of the minor key than, for instance, if you go to the swing jazz or even the bebop jazz of the Americans. So it's also a bit of an attribute. So I thought, what better song to introduce people to gypsy jazz than Minor Swing, written by Django Reinhardt and Stefan Grappelli, and of course played by Jimmy Grant, my guitarist, and myself, on one of our albums.

0: And that was Minor Swing, performed by Tim Cliphouse and his group. And Tim will be appearing here in Madison on July 15th, if there's rain, July 16th. And Tim, would you briefly explain that?
1: Well, I can try, but it's new for me to have a rain date. That means that I actually have a day off if everything goes as planned, which I'm hoping to have because I love Madison. I've been through maybe six times in my life in the last 10 years or so. I've played at a few festivals, including the Gypsy Jazz Festival in Madison, which I can recommend to everyone there. It's in September, early September, but it's also, there's a winter edition in February. So it's a very nice festival, which I've been through too. That's how I know Madison. And I just love the city. I've gone running along the lake and through the university bit. So that's what I'll be doing on my free day. And it depends which day it is. So I'm hoping the 15th, Wednesday, is going to be nice weather like it is. I think it was yesterday. There was a concert on yesterday because the concerts in the square have already started. And come and bring your picnic. And there are tables for those who want to actually buy food. But everybody sit. There's tens of thousands of people there, apparently. So I'm really looking forward to that. It's a big deal.
0: It will be with the Wisconsin Chamber Orchestra again on July 15th or on July 16th if there is rain. You're doing a lot of touring. Maybe you could tell us a little bit about the rest of your tour.
1: Yes. Well, I've just been to the United Kingdom where I premiered a new CD, a new album with my European players. We worked in England. We worked in Wales. We worked in Scotland. Just for the Americans out there, those are officially different countries, but they're part of the United Kingdom. A little bit like saying the wrong state in the US. It's not good. You can't say, hello, England, when you're in Wales. They would really boo you. So I always have to mind my P's and Q's when I'm there. But I'm half British, and one-eighth of me is Scottish. That's the strong part. And three-eighths of me is Lancashire and Yorkshire, the North English part. So I'm not a London fan. I love the countryside. And we're going to do a bit of that in the States as well. We're going to I'm going to come into Chicago first, and I will play the Peter Siemens Violin Shop, which is a small chamber music venue in a violin making shop, which has some beautiful instruments coming through from, you know, the orchestra players of the Chicago Symphony Orchestra. So I always get to see some fantastic old instruments. And after that, there's a workshop as well. I'm teaching a little bit of gypsy jazz to string players. And then after that, we go to Madison. And after that, we actually have a little drive to Kentucky, where we're going to go to Louisville and play for the Jazz Society there. And then we're going to drive back to Chicago and fly out. That's our tour for this one. So we'll see a little bit of driving there from Madison to Louisville.
0: And I think you're heading somewhere that's really not drivable, way further south. Is that right?
1: Yes, I get to go home and then have a sort of, well, week and a half. I'm actually going on holiday there. And then what happens next is, yeah, Brazil. They're still in the World Cup, unlike Holland. So I hope they do well. I'm rooting for them. And I will be in Sao Paulo and around, and I'll also be in Brasilia, which is a weird one. It's the capital of the country, but it's not Rio de Janeiro. So the politicians are all in Brasilia, but it's a new built city in the middle of the jungle. So I'm really looking forward to seeing what that's about.
0: Well, that sounds fantastic. And maybe lastly, could you tell us how people can get your music?
1: Yeah, well, my music, when I'm on tour, I always make sure that I have some albums with me, some CDs. We also have some download cards, etc., so people can get them that way. You can go, if you're interested now, to my website, www.timcliphouse.com. And for Americans at the moment, with the current problems with sending stuff to you guys, I always advise try and download the music. Apple Music is great for that. I recommend that resource. So you can go to my website, see a CD, and click on the Apple Music link, and boom, you're there. So that's a nice way to do it too.
0: Fantastic. Again, I'll remind our listeners, I'm speaking with Tim Cliphouse, and he will be appearing here in Madison July 15th. if there's no rain, and July 16th if there is rain, and that is up on the Capitol Square with the Wisconsin Chamber Orchestra. Tim, we've got one more number here, and then we'll let you go. This is a samba. Could you talk about this a bit and introduce it?
1: Yeah, well, I did mention Brazil. I've always loved the music that comes out of Brazil. In an older way, we're talking about choro and forró, which is the folk music before samba. And I would say that samba is kind of, samba and bossa nova, they're kind of modern jazz influenced styles. And I love those too. So when a while ago I was writing some of my own songs, and this one is for my middle child called Pei, hence the title Samba for Pei, as in Peyton. I thought I want to do something with that samba sound. So I kind of listened to a lot of it, and taking to heart what Stefan Grappelli, my violin hero and mentor, said to me back in 1995. He said to me first, you play nice and all that. And then he said, my young friend, he had a big French accent, of course. My young friend, I am old. I play music from the 30s. I make this music. But you, my friend, you are young. You have many years ahead. You should make your own music. So that's what I did. I listened to him, and it took a little while, because before you become a composer, you need to do some thinking and some learning and playing with lots of people and listening to lots of songs. But gradually I got there and I composed this song, and I still love it. It's one of my favorite songs that I wrote myself. Some I don't play anymore because I don't think they're that good. And this one will also be featured in the concert on the square, because the orchestra will be sambaing with us. And very beautifully. It's a very beautiful sort of, let's say, sweet, sunny, meditative kind of groovy song.
0: Tim Kliphaus, thank you so much. We will go out with Samba for Pei. Thank you very much. We're looking forward to seeing you on July 15th or 16th. Thank you so much, Tim.
1: Thanks for having me.

And many thanks to Tim Kliphaus. He will be here in Madison on July 15th or 16th at the concert on the square. And that last number was Samba for Pay. Thanks for tuning into Entertainment Today. I'm John Kraniak, your host. Let's do a music calendar right now. And there is a fair amount of music going on around town today. Jim Erickson's back at Louisiana's at 5:30 tonight. George Ragland is back in town and performing with Luca Patenaude and his group, and she is at the UW Memorial Union Terrace at 7 o'clock tonight. On Sunday, All That Jazz Big Band is at the Art Fair on the Square at 10 a.m., and Betsy Azell is at the Allen Centennial Gardens at 5 o'clock Sunday. At 7 o'clock, the Jazz Jam at the North Street Cabaret. On Monday, the 13th, Bill Roberts Combo is at the Green Room Public House on Atwood Avenue. On Tuesday, the 14th, Marissa Balestrieri Quartet at the North Street Cabaret. Wednesday, July the 15th, the 5 o'clock jump with Jenny and Friends at Cafe Coda at 5 o'clock. Also Wednesday, Jerry DiMaggio at Outers at 5:30 p.m. Kevin Casper's quartet is at Lucille on Wednesday at 8:30. And as I mentioned before, Tim Kliphaus at the concert on the square on Wednesday the 15th, 16th if it rains. On Thursday, July the 16th, Tony Castaneda's Latin Jazz Band at the Cardinal Bar. And Mark Mellon is at the Paoli Schoolhouse at 6 p.m. Zuzu Jam Session at Zuzu Cafe, 6 o'clock Thursday. And at 7 o'clock, the Madison Jazz Orchestra at Cafe Coda. And that is almost it. One more here on Wednesday, Alta Vista at the North Street Cabaret. And that's 7 o'clock show. And then Friday the 17th, one gig, Michael Brennus's quartet at the North Street Cabaret at 7 p.m. That's it for the entertainment music calendar. Hope you get a chance to enjoy some of those gigs. And we will go now to Illinois Jacquet and these recordings he made back in the 1940s.

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1: We heard recordings featuring Illinois Jacquette, and those recordings all made back in 1945 under the banner of Illinois Jacquette and his All-Stars. And we started with the number titled Memories of You. After that, Bottoms Up, then Merle's Mood, then a tune called What's It's, and following that, A Ghost of a Chance, and ending with a tune called Lady's Lullaby. Much of a lullaby, but a very upbeat, wonderful tune nonetheless. Thanks very much for tuning in to Entertainment Today. I'm John Kraniak, your host. I'll be back next Saturday with more classic jazz, swing, and a bit of blues on listener-sponsored community radio, WORT 89.9 FM in Madison, Wisconsin. Tropical Rhythms coming up, but we've got a little bit of time left, and we'll get to these live recordings made by Count Basie and the orchestra back in 1939.

0: Count Basie and the orchestra underneath with a Rockabye Basie, and that one arranged by Jimmy Mundy. Before that, the Moton Swing, that one arranged by the great Eddie Durham. And we started with Jump For Me, that one arranged by Andy Gibson, and all those recordings made back in the year 1939. Thanks very much for listening to Entertainment Today. I'm John Kriniak, your host. I will be back next Saturday with more classic jazz, swing, and bit blues here on listener-sponsored community radio, WORT, 89.9 FM in Madison, Wisconsin. Stay tuned for Tropical Rhythms coming up right after this announcement.
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Dan, DJ JAM, back with you once again this week. Looking forward to turning things over to your regular host, DJ FRP, weeks to come. But we will start this program off with a walk down memory lane. We're going to play a couple of tunes that were frequently requested on the program from years way back. But we have for you right now, we started the program off with Monty Alexander and Ernest Ranglin. The tune's titled Marcus Garvey, if you didn't recognize it. And that's on Monty Alexander's Rock Steady CD on the Telarc Records label. And that was released in 2004.

next up, from the Raga Essential CD titled In a Dancehall Style, a very artist production on the Hitbo Records label, released in 2000. One of the most frequently requested tunes from way back, Junior Reed, One Blood.

And the other most frequently requested tune from back in the day, it appears on the original Rhythm CD of various artists, CD released by on the Trojan Records label in 2006, where you can find 24 of reggae's most sampled classic cuts. Welcome, Stranger Cole and Lester Sterling, Bangarang.

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started the ska set of music off with a tune titled I Shall Wear a Crown, sung by Richard Brothers. It was a 1963 release produced by Duke Reed for the Duchess Records label. It appears on Biddy McLean Made in Jamaica CD on the Peckings Records label. He moved on from there to Lee King Perry and the Gay Lads. Run, Rudy, Run was the tune from the CD Chicken Scratch, the deluxe edition on the Heartbeat Studio One record labels. And that was a 2008 release. We went on to Buju Banton, tune titled A Little Bit of Sorry. And that appeared on his Rasta Got Soul CD on the Gargamel Records label, released in 2009. Went from there to Lee Scratch Perry this time, tune titled Chicken Scratch. That appeared on his Chicken Scratch CD on the Heartbeat Studio One Records label, again, a deluxe edition, released in 2008. Underneath my voice, Prince Buster and the Trojans, tune titled Stack of Lee, and that appears on his Hush Up CD on the Islands Records label. It is said that Prince Buster used to be Lee Scratch Perry's backup. Lee Perry had the lip. Prince Buster, amateur boxer, had the fist. Next up, a special soon come welcome back set for your regular host.

The Madison Rafah Sister City Project invites you to Madison's 2026 Big Ride for Palestine, a fundraiser for Middle East Children's Alliance on July 19th from 10 a.m. to 2 p.m. at Olin Park. Registration is open until July 15th, and Madison area riders can visit Madison's team page by going to palestinepartners.org and clicking the Ride in Madison tab. 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Bike decorations, watermelon, and ice water will be available at Olin Park, and participants are encouraged to wear keffiyehs and decorate bikes in solidarity with the children of Palestine and Lebanon. That's Madison's 2026 Big Ride for Palestine on July 19th from 10 a.m. to 2 p.m. at Olin Park, brought to you by the Madison Rafah Sister City Project.

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1: Lord have mercy. Lord have mercy, yeah. Well, from the

Yeah, and we started at Soon Come FRP set off with Half Pint performing Greetings. Cheers on the Raga Essentials in a dancehall style.

And Terry Gansey informed you why FRP's been held up. He's got a lame horse to take a slow train back to Madison from somewhere else. So, soon come, soon to arrive. Next up, Wayne Smith, the tune Under Me Sling King. And that too appeared on the original Rhythm CD, various artist production, on the Trojan Records label released in the year 2006. Next up, we went to Michael Rose and Mac

and Leroy Sinless. Tune entitled, quote unquote, Original Fool Up. Again, on Digital B Presents, Various Artists Productions on the November Records label, released in 1995. Underneath my release, a group called The Rhythm Foundation. Production mixed by Gussie P. Tune entitled Greater Capacity on the CD titled Enhancing Dub on the Top Beat Records label. That was released in the year 2000. Next up, more rootsy sets of music, so stay tuned to Tropic Rhythms, which can be heard here at WRT every Saturday from 12 to 2 p.m. in between.

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1: And we started that last set of music off with John Brown's Body, tune titled Land Far Away, and that appeared on the band's This Day CD on the Shinaki Records label. And that was a 2000 release. From there, we went on to Third World, Revolutionary People. And that appears on their CD titled Patriots, released in 2010 on the Third World Music Group label. Underneath My Voice, a tune titled Red Red Wine, performed by Mighty Jama, pan specialist, on his CD titled Reggae Pan Classics. We'll finish it off with this.

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For the next 2 hours or so, I'm going to bring you music from various corners of the vast continent of Africa. And first, under my voice, soft kicks from Black Mango, music from Mali.

That was Black Mango with their instrumental Soft Kicks off of their EP that came out about 8-10 years ago, and they have a new album out which I've been playing on my shows. But from Mali we head to Niger, music from Kidal Amanar with this track Azalaman.

Aman Arvid Azalan Man from their album Al-Gafiyath. And from Niger, we now head to Morocco with Mohamed Gunia.

Mohamed Gonia, now a master musician from Morocco with that track Laila Alala. And next we head to the Scorpios from Sudan, now based in the UK, with this track Saparna. Music, plenty of music on vinyl on this show with your host DJ Spin Cycle.

Scorpios with that track Saparna. And next we head to Cameroon. Cameroon Garage Funk via Odie Life, the Mass Swing Orchestra.

0: That was the Damas Swing Orchestra, music from Cameroon, Garage, Funk, Analog Africa edition number 32 vinyl. Next up, music from South Africa, music by Afronaut, Lia Buya. What is your goal? Green music.
1: What is your goal? What is your mission? In your leg, what is your plan in life? Hey, hey.

Afronaut with Lia Buya. What is your goal? Next up, an album from 2021, Griot Jazz, featuring Jean-Philippe, Ricky L, Lassine Coyote, and Madou Sidiki Diabate.

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Next, perhaps, Dele Susimi with You No Fit, Tacham Dub.

Dele Sosime, the Nigerian-British musician whose keys can be heard on several of Fela's records, and in fact was one of the co-founders of Positive Force band with Femi Kuti, here with that track, You Know Fit, Touch and Dub. We next head to Ghana with the Juma Sound System and Jan Kopier featuring King Aisoba.

Bon appetit from Juma Sound System, Jan Kopier, King Aisoba. And from Ghana, we head to Somalia next, Mogadishu's finest.

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Funky Rob, Rob. And from Ghana, we head to Gambia with this next track, Atis Atis, by Ifang Bondi and the Afro Mandinge Sounds.

He found Bondi and the Afro Mandinga sounds off of that record, Africa Airways, the Afro Psych Excursion, 1972 to 84. And next up, we head to Sanga the Adun with this track, Le Souffrances, also from Cameroon Garage Funk.

Next up, Steve Winwood. Yeah, you heard it right. Steve Winwood with Rennie Kabaka and Abdul Lasisa Amau with this track, Black Beauty. Music on vinyl on this edition of the Pan-Africa Radio Show with your host, DJ

Afro-Psych highlight from the Africa Airways 3 record Afro-Psych excursion. This one, Afro-National, Push 'Em Forward. And next up to the Essie Bone special. More music from Ghana from the 70s through the early 80s. And this one by Sikeman and his crew.

Essebon Special, Ghana Music Powerhouse, 1973 to 1984. What a fabulous double LP. And that was Sike Man and his Carousel 7 with the Yabo. We stick to Ghana for this next one, Atenten Ben Blues by Koichi Sakai and Aflasaki. Music off of Olindo Records in the

Dun Dun Ben Blues by Aflasaki and Koichi Sakai off of their record Wono, I think, released in 2011. And next we're back in Ghana, Trifecta. And this one again back to Essibon Special with Ernest Honey with this track, Odo, my friend.

From Ghana, we head to Kenya next with this next track of a Kenyan supergroup Matata, track called Talkin' Talkin' from 1975. And guess what? Yeah, that's the year of birth of your friendly neighborhood station WRT 89.9 FM, right where you're listening to this show of Pan Africa radio show with

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1: Boo Boo Dub, Boo Boo Music, music from Sierra Leone by the late great Emma Jankanabe. Heading into the last 15 minutes of this set, and we've got Mzafri Zawuze with this track, Kunyemo.

from Muzaffari in Tanzania. Let's head to Nigeria with this super eclectic, super cool, super great triple disc. Who is William Onyebor? This track, Let's Fall in Love.

William Onyebor from Nigeria with that track, Let's Fall in Love. And with that, heading into the end of this show with your host DJ Spin Cycle for this edition of the Pan Africa Radio Show. And until the next time, La Junta coming up soon. Digital Malem under my voice by Daz from Record Atlas, music from Morocco. Keep the beat strong, keep the vibe strong, and keep it tuned in right here at WRT 89.9 FM Madison.

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1: Hi, we're Los Lobos. 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

In the background, the music of Amy Nuviola doing the classic tune El Raton. First made popular by Cheo Feliciano back in the mid to late 70s. It's an oldie but a goodie. But her version, which just came out recently, Cuban singer Amy Nuviola. This is Agustin, and I will be with you until 6 o'clock. Rockin' John is already in the house, ready to take you into rock and roll. I have some new releases, something new from bassist Carlos Enriquez, and some new Sima Funk, which just came out in the past couple weeks. Sima Funk, who has been here a couple times to Madison, Cuban artist who's getting very popular. And let's see, I got some oldies, some classics, some Johnny Cruz, some Susana Vaca. Oh, and a brand new release from Helen Favelo. Then I got some Hector Lavoe, Spanish Harlem Orchestra. Anyway, a lot of great tunes. I hope you'll stay tuned. And a big thank you to the people who put together the FET. Saw Los Lobos the other night. They put on a great show. And a reminder that they will be back on Sunday. They're doing Chicago. They did Fitzgerald's in Chicago Friday and then again tonight. And then they're returning to Madison. It'll be a 6 o'clock show. So mark your calendar. Make preparations to see Los Lobos tomorrow at McKee Park at 6 o'clock. And anyway, that's it for now. And I hope you'll stay tuned.

And in the background, the music of Juan Luis Guerra, a tune titled La Noviacita. But he needed to break in for this important shout out. My daughter Marta and her son Hanzo are staying with us, and I wanted to send a shout out to them. They're at home listening, and again, shout out to my little Hanzo, my grandson. I hope he's enjoying the music.

In the background, the music of Sima Funk that just came out that past month, I believe. Quieto Corazon. And then before that, we heard from the Buena Vista Social Club, The Next Generation, Sasa Uma Coco. And it was kind of the sons and daughters of the original Buena Vista Social Club artists. And before that, again, a brand new release from Carlos Enriquez just came out a couple months ago. And he does a tribute to Thelonious Monk. And that was a tune entitled El Son de Teo. Again, this is Augustine, and I will be with you until 6 o'clock.

And in the background, the music of Jose Lugo with the vocal work of Herman Olivera. And then before that, we heard from Johnny Cruz, Nadie Se Salva de la Rumba. And then before that, two selections from Sima Funk, Me Toca and Quieto Corazon, both brand new releases. Coming up, I have some Cuban artists coming up, and from Peru, Susana Vaca. I hope you'll stay tuned. This is Agustin. I'm with you until 6 o'clock. Rockin' John is in the house, ready to take you into rock and roll.

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You are listening to WORT 89.9 FM Madison. And you're listening to a program called La Junta. And this is Agustin, today's host.

And in the background, the music of Helen Fabello. And before that, we heard from Peruvian artist Susana Vaca. We heard Maria Landon and Zamba Malaton. And before that, Estrellas Juveniles, featuring the work of Arsenio Rodriguez. It was an old recording. And then Cubana All-Stars, Aquí El Que Baila Gana. And Helen Favello had been with, can remember the name of his group, Elite. Oh, Elito Reve and his group, Elite. And again, a brand new release, and that's what we do. We bring you a lot of new releases and a lot of classic old stuff here on La Junta. Next up, a great tune, a great classic from Hector Lavoe, Bandolera. This is Agustin with you until 6 o'clock.

Fat DeMarquette returns to McPike Park Thursday, July 9th through Sunday, July 12th. 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Artists featured this year are Los Lobos, who are headlining both Thursday and Sunday nights, Shamika Copeland, and Bells of the Boot featuring Connie G, Donna Angel, and Sarah Russo. Plus, don't miss this year's Musique Electronique, Fet's original partner on the Moon Stage. A full list of performers can be found at will-mar.org/fet. The 20th anniversary Fet DeMarquette runs Thursday, July 9th through Sunday, July 12th at McPike Park on Madison's Isthmus. Admission to Fet remains free and is produced by and benefits the programming and services found at the Wilmar Neighborhood Center. 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Mujer perdida, mujer bandolera.

And in the background, the music of Pete El Conde Rodriguez, tune entitled Son Caliente. And we heard from Pete Rodriguez and Johnny Pacheco, La Esencia del Huamanco. And before that, Mark Diamond, Yo No Tengo Pena. And before that, Lucas Van Merwijk, doing a tribute to Arsenio Rodriguez and the classic Mulata Rumbera. And before that, Spanish Harlem Orchestra from their release Across 110th Street, Escucha el Ritmo. This is Agustin. I've been spinning for you the past hour and 45 minutes. Hope you've enjoyed today's playlist. Got a couple more before Rockin' John takes over. Coming up, something from Eliades Ochoa, Píntate los Labios, María. And then I'll close out with something from Los Lobos. Again, they performed Thursday night. Great show. Saw Rockin' John there. And they'll be playing again tomorrow at 6 o'clock in the evening. So if you're looking for a good time, come on down to McKee Park and support the Wilmar Neighborhood Center and attend La Fete. A lot of great food down there. So I'm sure you'll have a good time. This is Agustin, and I'll be back next month. I am doing Thursday's jazz program. Where I'll be playing a lot of Latin jazz. So hopefully you'll tune in then also. Have a good weekend.

0: All right. Yeah, baby. Only in New York, man.
1: And will they do that one tomorrow night? Well, we'll find out at the Fête de Marquette. Another great edition of La Junta with Augustine. It's 1 minute before six. This is WORT 89.9 FM in Madison, Wisconsin, listener-sponsored community radio.

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And that's how we start tonight's edition of I Like It Like That. I'm Rockin' John for the next 2 hours. It's mostly rock and roll from the 50s and the 60s and the stuff that fits from the 1970s up to 2026. We got quite a bit of that on tonight's program. And if you're looking for a lot of hits on tonight's program, well, I got a few, but it's going to be a lot of lesser-known things and some relative stuff to what I play every week. And I have a featured artist, Bobby Fuller. Bobby Fuller passed away on July 18th, 60 years ago. I'm playing some Bobby Fuller on tonight's program, and I'll play some on next week's show. And we start off with Bobby Fuller, Only For You, recorded in El Paso, Texas, somewhere between 1960 and 64. Some of the recording dates on Bobby Fuller stuff, well, it's kind of iffy. You got to look around, or it's unknown, just plain unknown. Then Donna Loren from the album Beach Blanket Bingo that came out in 1965. Donna Loren and the Cycle Set, take your pick. And he wrapped it up with Link Wray and the Raymen, another version of Ace of Spades. And I think Link may have been listening to the Yardbirds, because this version that they did in 1965 sounded like a Yardbirds send-up. Well, as mentioned, Bobby Fuller is tonight's featured artist. We'll be playing some of his tracks throughout the program. And this was a single that he released in 1961 on Yucca Records. Both sides of this were on a 45, and Bobby Fuller was a huge fan of Buddy Holly. You might be able to tell when you hear these next two tracks by Bobby Fuller.

And those two records definitely had the Buddy Holly sound, actually both sides of a 45 release of 1961. Bobby Fuller, You're in Love. And we flipped it over and heard Guess We'll Fall in Love. As mentioned, the Buddy Holly sound on both of those 45s, or on both of those sides of that 45. Well, as mentioned, Los Lobos, they tore it up on Thursday night at La Fête de Marquette. And they're playing tomorrow starting at 6 o'clock. And this is Los Lobos.

And that's Los Lobos from the La Bamba soundtrack doing the Ritchie Valens classic, Come On, Let's Go. That's from the original LP that I bought back in 1987. And here's one by request. You ain't

This is an Elvis Presley, Buddy Holly, anything you want to call it. It's called Baby About Something. Baby, I don't care.

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1: And there's an interesting twin spin. We started off with one by request, Elvis Presley, a classic 45. The other side was Don't Be Cruel. And by request, we heard Hound Dog. And that was a huge hit for Elvis. June 1956 through January of 1957. And then Bobby Fuller and his band playing live in El Paso. And according to what I read, these live recordings were in a bowling alley in El Paso, Texas. Some of them have been released over the years. Going to try to get a couple of those in tonight. We heard Bobby Fuller doing You're So Square, Baby, I Don't Care, as he mentioned the Elvis Presley Buddy Holly classic. And here's a bit of summertime-flavored rock and roll.

0: And that's Jan and Dean and Popsicle. That was originally on the Drag City album that came out in late 1963. Jan Berry had a horrific auto accident, and Liberty Records put out Popsicle as a single in 1966. It was a hit late May through July of 1966, Jan and Dean and Popsicle. And it's back to tonight's featured artist, Bobby Fuller. Jumping ahead of myself, you're going to hear Bobby Fuller doing some Eddie Cochran tunes.
1: Hi, Bobby Fuller here. Let me tell you about a show and a dance my recording band and I will be putting on at Eastwood High School this Friday, August 10th, from 8 to 11 p.m. There'll be free records and pictures, and we'll give you a preview of my soon-to-be-released recording of Nervous Breakdown.
2: Plan to make the scene this Friday, August 10th, from 8 to 11 p.m. at Eastwood High as Bobby Fuller and band perform Nervous Breakdown and other great songs and show and dance. Admission, $1.

Yeah.

0: And there is an interesting triple play. We start off with Bobby Fuller doing Nervous Breakdown. That was released as a single in 1962 on Eastwood Records. And then Bobby Fuller doing Summertime Blues. I'm guessing he probably did that around 1963. The date isn't known. But his version of Summertime Blues had a whole lot of Astronauts reverb in that record, so I'm guessing Bobby may have heard the Surfing with the Astronauts album. Pure speculation. And then an Eddie Cochran flavored song ended up on the I Fought the Law album back in 1966, the Bobby Fuller 4 Saturday Night. And that song had Eddie written all over it. And you're listening to I Like It Like That with me, Rockin' John, on WORTFM in Madison, Wisconsin.
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0: And it's back to the music. Well, in case you haven't heard, it's been all over the place. Bob Dylan is on tour, and Joel Patterson is in Bob Dylan's band. He's playing guitar in Bob's band. And I thought I'd do a couple of sets tonight. This is going to be a twin spin featuring a cut with Joel Patterson and the Modern Sounds, followed by Bob Dylan. And I'm going to do another set later on in the program. Let's rock.

And a couple in a row, we start off with Joel Patterson, the Modern Sounds. Joel Patterson, Bo Sample, and Alex Hall from 2009. They're covering a song called Sugary. Marty Robbins wrote that song. A guy named Rusty York had the hit. And Hank Ballard, well, he did a cover of the Rusty York song. And we heard Sugary by the Modern Sounds. And then from Highway 61 Revisited, Bob Dylan from a Buick 6. And that came out in 1965. And if the CD fires up, we're going to hear Bobby Fuller.

And Bobby Fuller recorded multiple versions of that song with different beats, and there's a live version where he couples it with Peggy Sue. I'm going to play that on next Saturday night show. A song written by Bobby Fuller about his girlfriend, Bobby Fuller and Pamela. And right now, it's time to take a ride.

0: Loud muffler, loud muffler, make too much noise. Loud muffler, loud muffler, make too much noise.
1: And loud mufflers, they make too much noise. That's a guy named Robert Williams, and that was an obscure 45 that came out on Tip Top Records. And before that, from the Shutdown album, the Superstocks, Street Machine, another one of those groups produced by Gary Usher, the legendary West Coast songwriter and producer. And the Shutdown album did really well. I was really surprised when I looked it up in the Joel Whitburn book. It hit the top 10. Played the heck out of that album, and we heard the Superstocks with Street Machine. And I mentioned I'm going to play a track from the new Paul McCartney album coming up later, something off the brand new Stones album. And let's hope this fires up. This is Paul McCartney.

know you. I'll find a way to work it all out. It wasn't good when I got to know you. Before we learn to twist and shout. Oh yeah, oh yeah. Before we learn to twist and shout.

Thank you. We'd like to do one of our favorite Beatles songs. Mm-hmm. It's called Anytime at All.

0: And three in a row, we start off with Paul McCartney, Down South, from the Boys of Dungeon Lane, his latest record. That's about Paul McCartney and George Harrison. Will hitching rides and traveling around England and getting to know one another. And that's a really neat song. I like that song. And then from the Yesterday and Today album that I bought 60 years ago, a hit single, The Beatles and Nowhere Man, that was hit late February through April of 1966. That was one of those thrown together capital LPs from various sources. And I wrapped it up with a Bobby Fuller 4 live at PJ's in December of 1965. They were making a lot of noise in Los Angeles, and they got into PJ's. Of course, a famous album recording in PJ's came out a whole lot of years ago, Trini Lopez at PJ's. We heard the Bobby Fuller 4 covering the Beatles, Anytime at All. And it's close enough to 7 o'clock to say that this is WORT 89.9 FM in Madison, Wisconsin, listener-sponsored community radio.
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0: And we're almost smack dab in the middle of a program called I Like It Like That with me, Rockin' John, mostly rock and roll from the 50s and the 60s and the stuff that fits from the 1970s up to 2026. Another hour of music to go. I'm kind of ahead of schedule. Well, we'll see what happens in the next hour. And once again, thanks to everyone who pledged during our fundraiser and helped keep this radio station on the airways. 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We currently have 148 people listening. 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And as of right now, next week, it is a mixed bag program. I'm going to be playing some more Bobby Fuller. As mentioned, Bobby Fuller passed away on July 18th, 1966, at the age of 23. And I'll be playing more Bobby Fuller on next Saturday show. And speaking of Bobby Fuller...